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Hey, good evening. Thank you for listening to 99 Plus KFMH. And you just heard two songs, a twofer with Robin Hitchcock. That was called So You Think You're in Love and Birds of Perspect from Robin was before that. Johnny Lang's on the way. Live Wing, a live tune actually, with Tedeschi Trucks Band's coming up next. But right now, Mavis Staples will lead us into this new set of tunes. Wrote a Song for Everyone is what it's called now.

Now there are some soulful vocals with Seth James on 99 Plus, Why Should I Suffer Bad All By Myself. Yeah, Little Ed and the Blue Imperials and Johnny Lang. You heard Matchbox. Yep, I had that in the set, as well as Little Wings from Tedeschi Trucks Band. Here's the reason I want you to stay on board, because I've got a twofer around the top of this hour from the Mats, the Replacements. Boo Boo Davis is going to be on the way, and you're going to be hearing Robert Plant, Alison Krauss. Jackson Brown is up next, but singing about Blue Eyes now, here's Dermot Kennedy.

0: And so, I'm wrapping up this hour with The Replacements, and I'll be you and Alex Chilton. Lulu Davis and Tree Man, earlier on, you heard as well as It Don't Bother Me. That's a fine song. Alison Krauss and Robert Plant, and My Problem Is You, is Jackson Brown. So here's what's coming up in the next hour. I've got a twofer of Lloyd Cole, and remember Teen Angst Cracker? Well, it's coming up as well.
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1: 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Right now, life in the big city. That's right, here's Cracker on the Plus.

got my heart by the shoulder, and I'm on the battlefield. I'm a heart by the shoulder, and I'm on the battlefield. I'll keep bringing soul to Jesus by the service that I bring. The service is the heart. Yeah.

You just heard GA20. They're from Boston, and they'll be playing Davenport at Common Chord in August. I think it's August 26th. And that was The Stranger Blues we heard from GA20. How about the Gary Clark Jr. song, The Healing, and Steely Dan, and a twofer with Cracker started the hour. Alrighty, here's Lone Bellow now on The Plus, and What a Time to Be Alive.

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7: Thank you so much for sharing your Friday night with me. Anti-Nowhere League started around 79, early 80. And I tell you what, I play their music on Off the Beaten Track. In fact, one of the classic songs they perform is called I Hate People. Well, they covered some rock music, and we've been playing their covers. So I'm going to start this twofer with Anti-Nowhere League. And in a moment, you'll be hearing Sympathy for the Devil, but covering Pink Floyd's Hey You to start this two for once again. Here's Anti-Nowhere League on the Plus.

Not only she looks yummy, she plays blues so yummy-fied as well. Her name is Samantha Fish, and she's got a live album called Paper Doll Live, and I know that's going to be in our new music library real soon. In the meantime, I wanted to satisfy listening to Samantha Fish with Crow Jane. Mike Campbell and the Dirty Knobs was before Samantha and Wicked Minds. Oh, you heard Graham Parker's Coat Hangers, and then the twofer with the Anti-Nowhere League, Sympathy for the Devil, and Hey You. Here's a new track with Guided by Voices to begin this set on the Plus, and this is Landscaping.

All right. Three then. What do you say, number? Number 126. I will be right tomorrow.

milk, cream, and alcohol. My doctor put me on milk, cream, and alcohol. Said, Johnny, your nerve is so bad, Johnny.

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1: Ah, what a grand evening. Thank you for listening to your pirate radio, John Lee Hooker, and it serves me right to suffer. How about the Bodines and Runaway? And they're going to be performing in Iowa City at the Angler, too. It's in a few months, so more about that later, I guess. Van Morrison did Cleaning Windows, and Morrissey, of course, the night pop drop. So I'm not done yet. I am going to say adios, goodbye. Join me Sunday night on Off the Beaten Track. Oh, we got some great specialty shows this weekend. You know, it's Father's Day weekend, so happy Father's Day, and I'll be back Sunday night. So I'm going to wrap up this evening with a twofer with Camper Van Beethoven, Born in a Laundromat. You'll be hearing right after we listen to Camper Van Beethoven covering Status Quo's Pictures of Matchstick Men on 99 Plus KFMH.

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somewhere south of Alabama, and north of Cuba, there lies a beautiful whore of a city. She accepts all donations and attracts an endless stream of lovers, Colombian pushers and murderers.

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1: Welcome, everybody, to Friday Nights with me, Roberto, on 99 Plus KFMH. Friday night also means around the top of the hour and at the bottom of each hour from 7 to 11, I choose two firsts, two songs by the same group or by the same artist. So as I wrap up this first hour this evening, I'm excited to share with you two songs from a Quad City act. They're called Camp Regrets. I play them on OTBT, and I really like their music style and their songs, and I like their genre, you know. I'm not going to get into it, but so anyway, where I'm going with this, Saturday night, downtown Davenport, the Stomp Box Brewing is a brewery which is celebrating their 6th anniversary, and they're going to be having great food, of course, and beverages, but on top of that, some live performances going on around 11:30 until 9 to 10 o'clock. So, Camp Regret is the band. They're going to be performing around 4:30 to 5:30. That's the point I want to play their tunes for you. So, I think it's time to start block parties now. Here's the Soup Dragons, Backwards Dog in a moment. But don't be afraid of your freedom!

So you just heard Sean Riley in the Water, Shine a Little Stronger, wrapping up this evening's set here on 99 plus KFMH. Bad Ends and All Your Friends Are Dying from Nancy Wilson, the song The Dragon. And then I started the hour with Soup Dragons, Backwards Dog, and I'm Free to Do What I Want Anyway. Okay. Moving on. Here's the Black Keys on 99 plus, and it's Tomorrow Night.

0: Yeah, they're from the Quad Cities. We just heard a twofer with Camp Regret, I See You, and New Zack City were the two tunes you heard. And I bring it up because tomorrow night, downtown Davenport, there's a brewery celebrating their 6th anniversary. It's Stompbox Brewing. And not only do they have great food and the beverages, oh, I like it there. I go there. I tend to hang there every now and then. I like that place a lot. But more importantly, that band we just heard will be performing live from 4:30 to about 5:30, and I'm looking forward to seeing them there. And I think I'm going to be wearing my Ungreen de Protein. It's yellow shirt. You'll see it. And anyway, if you do, come up and say hi, and I'm looking forward to chat with you. James McMurtry, Vague Directions. You heard some Parquet Courts and Iron and Wine. Oh, more music's coming up. And so beginning the next hour in just a moment when we take a little break, and you'll be hearing a twofer with Robin Hitchcock. So thank you for listening on your Pirate Radio.
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1: Hey, good evening. I am Roberto, and I can't thank you enough for joining me as we take over the pirate radio with 99 Plus KFMH's oldest specialty show. It's called Off the Beaten Track, in which I share with you 4 hours of music in the world of alternative and underground. And I think I would like to start this evening off with a classic band from OTBT. They call themselves Gang of Four. And here's a Peel session tune going back to 1979. And here it is now for you. This is 545.

0: Tonight on Off the Beaten Track, you heard Carly and Johnny Wolf from Austin, Texas. They record and play live as the Ghost Wolves. And we heard Broke Joke from Canada, Ghost Woman. And from now on, you heard the Crocodiles tune, Magic Trash. Those three songs followed Gang of Four off the Peel session, taking you back to 1979. And the song was 5:45. Last year, Half Man, Half Biscuit released music that we play regularly on 99 plus KFMH and on Off the Beaten Track. So I'm going to bring back a song we played last year. Whore, Clowns, or Dickheads. I've got Wire on the way for my friend Rach in Leeds, a tune with Marquee in the Fall. But right now a 70s punk band begins, and the song is Come On from Crispy Ambulance.
1: 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Come On.

Live Search.

As you know, horror clowns are dickheads, and you know it's true. And if you got a phobia of them, you're a dickhead too. Now, when that song starts out, how can you not love it? Half man, half biscuits. And that's their song. Wire did our time, the Minimal Mix, live from 2004. You heard Marquis Smith in the fall tune doing Job Search and Crispy Ambulance and Come On. I've got new music from a band from South Wales. Their name are The Bug Club, and they have a new release, Every Single Muscle. And here's a song from that for you to start this set of music on Off the Beaten Track, and it's titled In My Short Life.

You know, I had a discussion with some friends. I'll make this real quick about Off the Beaten Track. Listening to it when Carrie Peace was the creator on 99 plus KFMH FM radio. Anyway, my point is, in our discussion, it's amazing how in the year 2026, I've taken it personally and helped it evolve into a universal, multicultural movement of music. From Netherlands, the band Real Farmer you heard in Nostalgia. Earlier this year, Ice Age had an album out, and Ember was the tune from that. Old School, Hunters and Collectors Talking to a Stranger, and you heard new music with the Bug Club. Once again, they're from South Wales, In My Short Life, and that's found on their latest release, Every Single Muscle. And so before I wrap up Hour 1 tonight with OTBT, a tune from Carter, The Unstoppable Sex Machine is on the way. Oh, wait till you hear Black Dice. And I have new music with Telehealth, but right now the Slavines, that's their name, has a second release called National Anthem, which came out last month. And so let's begin Off the Beaten Tracks, set If I Was a Casual.

0: he just made it.
1: From the band Carter, The Unstoppable Sex Machine, that was the song A Shelter Life. Downward Arrow was from Black Dice, and I like their direction of music. There's an album out, Green World Image, from Telehealth, and another song tonight on Off the Beaten Track you heard was Villain, and If I Was a Casual, off the second release, National Anthem, was the band Slovenes.
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1: And here we are, the second hour on Off the Beaten Track. I'm your host, Roberto. I have some new music with Les Claypool. As a matter of fact, later on this hour, we're going to be hearing from the Claypool Lennon Delirium and also Colonel Claypool's Fearless Flying Frog Brigade. Then we're going to discover some old school music that I've had in the old TBT library. And coming up in the next set, I want to share with you a Quad Cities band called The Windmill Failure. And I got a new single from them, and thank you, and I want to share it with you tonight. So, what do you say we give a listen to The Damned? And this is called Shut It.

Hey, there's Camp Regret. They're from the Quad Cities, and song I played months ago, and I wanted to bring back New Zack City. And the reason why, in downtown Davenport, there's really a cool brewery. It's called Stompbox Brewing, and they're celebrating their 6th anniversary bash on Saturday, June 20th. So they want us all to come party with them and watch the bands that'll be playing, including the band we just heard, Camp Regret. And I'm going to be there. I'll make it a point to see them perform, and maybe I'll see you there too. The Barracudas did Campus Tramp, and we heard Dharma Chain. They got a new release that came out this year, and Red, and The Damned with Shut It. I have a new single from another Quad Cities unit of fellas called The Windmill Failure. This tune, and let me air it now on Off the Beaten Track. Here's Photo Finish.

This is Off the Beaten Track on your pirate radio. I'm your host, Roberto. That song was called Disappear from Distraction Forever. Art Brutes, and what a good band they are, moving to L.A. and the Windmill Failure from the Quad Cities, which I played a new single from them. It was called Photo Finish. Still coming up in this hour, we're going to be hearing some music with Les Claypool, Colonel Claypool's Fearless Flying Frog Brigade, towards the top of the hour. And we're going to be hearing another tune with the Claypool Lennon Delirium. The Rosillos are up, the Cabalas are coming up as well, and next we're going to be hearing Hiss with the Beavis Fawn. But here is another Hiss tune, Hiss and Shake. Here's Essential Logic on Off the Beaten Track.

On Off the Beaten Track, you just heard I Can't Stand You, Baby, from the Rosillos. The Quad Cities had a unique four-piece. They were known for their Jewish folk songs. Eclectic band they were, singing about crime jazz and hyperactive polka. They were called the Cabalas, and you heard a tune in this set, Death Takes an Ibuprofen. The Beavis Frawn did Hiss, and Essential Logic started the set with Hiss and Shake. So before we wrap up this hour, we're going to be hearing a song from Return of the Living Frogs, Volume 1, and that's from Colonel Claypool's Fearless Flying Frog Brigade. There is another new album with Claypool and Sean Lennon. The Delirium of the band actually is the name, the Claypool, and the Claypool-Lennon Delirium. The album is called The Great Parrot Ox and the Golden Egg of Empathy. So what a predicament. Here's the tune on Off the Beaten Track.

0: So we made it into the second hour. Colonel Claypool's Fearless Flying Frog Brigade and Phantom Patriot wraps up this hour. It's off of Return of the Live Frogs, Volume 1. And what a predicament before was from the Claypool Lennon Delirium. And that's found on The Great Paradox and The Golden Egg of Empathy. So as I mentioned, two down, two more to go on your pirate radio with Off the Beaten Track.
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We heard Don't Burn No Bridge, Slow Horses and Fast Women, El Cito Zydeco Boogaloo, and Keep On Running. It's good stuff. Here's good stuff. Here's Duke Tomato on the Plus.

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I was really hoping for naked dancing. I really was. Now, have any of you ever been high? A couple of times, maybe by accident, right? Now, I myself have never been high. That I can remember. But I have observed other people's when they were high, and I have discovered some facts of which you should be aware of. When you get high, you always spend too much money.

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But it's not your fault. You know why? Do you know why? You would have did what you did if you hadn't have been. I hope we ain't looking at you. Good God. Now, when you get high late at night, and the spirit is upon you, there is no such thing as an ugly woman. But I have discovered by personal experience that there always is such a thing as an ugly man. Then again, though, when you get high late, late, late at night and the spirit is truly upon you, your concern for hygiene diminishes. This woman has a curious smile on her face. Now, why is that? You know, and in conjunction with this fact, when you get high late, late, late, late, late, late, late at night and the spirit is truly upon you, there is a possibility. There is a distinct possibility that you will eat almost anything. But it's not your fault. Do you know why? You wouldn't have did what you did if you hadn't have been. Do you feel like singing? I want you all to repeat after me.

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Oh, it says a woman, she's gonna make it. Don't you fool yourself. She's got something that makes a man lay that money right in her hand.

99 Plus KFMH kicked off that set with Duke Tomatoes, If I Hadn't Been High. I Know from Cedric Burnside, Big Daddy Wilson with A Letter, and Ry Cooder's The Very Thing That Makes You Rich. I like him. I like you, too. I'd like to talk to you. We can talk on Facebook, 99 Plus KFMH. Or you can get a hold of me by Messenger. Just look for Steve Bridges on Facebook. Here's Isaac Scott on the Plus.

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Fiona Boyez and One Rule for You and Help. Kicked off the set with Isaac Scott. And that's going to do it for another edition of the Blue Zone. We're on every weekend. Love to hear from you.

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4: Well, we did it. We're in hour four. We'll go a little more underground, maybe. Here's the Jesus and Mary Chain. This is called Everything's All Right When You're Down.

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1: No.

UFO. Bad Daddy's Drive.

You just heard another one of my favorite bands for 2026. They're what I call the K-Goth band, The Past Self, which a few months ago I saw them perform in Davenport's Yatsuk, which means The Promise, was the song you heard. That tune followed Alien Sex Fiend with Mad Daddy Drives, a UFO. Farverblind did Hi-Fi Panic Attack, and started the set was the Jesus and Mary Chain, Everything's Alright When You're Down. Classic tune for you now to begin this set of music. It's Shriekback's song Moth Loop.

Another tune with Tuxedo Moon on Off the Beaten Track with No Tears from the Bauhaus, Double Dare, and Shriek Back did Moth Loop. I've got Coil before we wrap up this hour, Front 242. I have new track with the OCs and OCs. The album is called Off Course. That's coming up next. So, moving on with the song Swallow It, here's Fad Gadgets.

0: Well, how about that? We finished up another evening with Off the Beaten Track with me, Roberto, on your pirate radio. We're 99 plus KFMH. The band is called Coil, and the song was titled Tattooed Man. From Front 242, we heard Crushed. And get this, the OCs are here. OCs are alive, and they are together. That's the summary of their brand new release, Off Course, from the OCs and OCs. And The Trick was the song you heard. And Fat Gadget started that set with Swallow It. So that's a wrap for tonight's Off the Beaten Track. As usual, thank you for listening. Get your friends on board, and I invite you to share with them another opportunity next week, because I'll have a new edition ready to roll right here.
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1: Welcome to And Now for Something Completely British on 99+ KFMH. I'm Jim Hunter, your host, and today it's a good one. We're celebrating the career of Sir Richard Thompson.

one of the best songs about sexual frustration I've ever heard. All Buttoned Up, and the great song Two Left Feet from Richard Thompson. You know, when I think of Richard Thompson, he's such a great storyteller, and he embodies heartache and frustration, love, and just does great storytelling with a little bit of humor thrown in, too, to keep it fresh. And we've got some great stuff to play for you today. Here's one called When the Saints Rise Out of Their Grave, as we celebrate Richard Thompson on an Out for Something Completely British.

a song about the everyday working guy. When I was drunk, a 99-plus KFMH, Beatnik walking in there along with When the Saints Rise Out of Their Grave. Richard Thompson's career spans decades, and he continues to write and record. And he has moved to New Jersey, left his homeland, and he says, I'm close enough where if things go awry here in the U.S., I can hop across the pond and get back to England. Here's B. Sling on Sir Richard Thompson's tribute. I'm going now for something completely British.

That one's called We Roll. Before that, we heard Bee Swing. This is Enough for Something Completely British, a show that features music from the British Isles. Mary of the Heartland's Heartland Hootenanny coming up immediately following this show. We continue with Richard Thompson and Turning of the Tide.

Just another example of the different styles of music Richard Thompson has embraced over the years. Crash the Party, along with Turning of the Tide. We've got some cool stuff here. Next, this is from the album 13 Rivers, a really, really serious album and just well done. This one's called The Storm Won't Come.

Working the Road from Sir Richard Thompson, along with The Storm Won't Come from 13 Rivers. Going to finish up the hour with another track from 13 Rivers and a really humorous and dark humor song that he wrote. This is The Rattle Within.

0: I love the subtle humor in this story. The woman in the song thinks her favorite Elvis song is called Suspicion. And there was a guy named Terry Stafford that did a song that sounded a lot like Elvis back in the 60s, but it was not Elvis. From Galway to Graceland and The Rattle Within. Got another hour of Richard Thompson coming up on And Now for Something Completely British.
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Here's a great tribute to Richard Thompson's influences, and it's got a bit of humor into it. This is called Guitar Heroes.

One of my favorites from Sir Richard Thompson, fully qualified to be your man, along with the Fortress and Guitar Heroes. We've got a great tune, a big party favorite in concert to finish up this upcoming set. It's going to start with a tune called The Fear Never Leaves You.

There have been times when that chorus will go on where the audience will just sing it along for another 10 or 15 minutes. That's called Tear-Stained Letter, and a great tune, along with Her Love Was Meant For Me and The Fear Never Leaves You. We're going to play some really great tunes to finish up. Tribute to Sir Richard Thompson. This is I Can't Wake Up to Save My Life, a 99+.

it's so hard to find the songs to play in a two-hour tribute to a prolific songwriter like Sir Richard Thompson. If you can find it, there is a three-disc anthology record that's really good. I also recommend Electric and there's other great ones, of course. We heard Shoot Out the Lights, which is him and Linda Thompson, and I Can't Wake Up to Save My Life. This is from the album Rumor and Sigh, and maybe one of his best story songs. And that's how we're going to finish the show, the story of the 1952 Vincent Black Lightning. I'm Jim Hutter. 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

Well, first of all, I couldn't even see his face. He was holding a gun against me.

Travis is helping this stuff, but those guys were gonna kill me for sure. They were ganged up on me like that, couldn't believe it. I mean, look, I'm still shaking. It's weird. Go out in the streets like this, you can't. Dangerous place. It's a dangerous place. So suddenly, these two guys appear from me, stop, real aggressive, start at me. What's that? What's that on that tape? You know, what do you got there? Hey, what are you talking to that for? You know? I said, oh, tape, you know, just gonna play it for. I said, oh, no. Turned off as long as I could. Finally, they turned it on, you know. They grabbed it from me, took it away from me, turned it on. And it says, he held a gun in his hand. This is a dangerous place. It's a wolf dangerous place. What gun? You're a policeman. The deeper I popped, the worse I got into it. I told him, I said, look, I'm not talking. It went on forever. Anyway, I finally unbuckled my shirt and said, look, I'm in this band here, you know? I'm in this band, you know? And we're making a recording, you know? And it's just about New York City. It's about crime in the streets. The explanation is going nowhere, but finally, they just kind of let me go. I don't know why. So I walk around the corner. I'm like shaking like a leaf. Now I thought, this is a dangerous place once again.

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Nathan and the Zydeco Cha-Chas in a block party. We heard Don't Burn No Bridge, Slow Horses and Fast Women, El Cito Zydeco Boogaloo. Boogaloo. And keep on running. It's good stuff. Here's good stuff. Here's Duke Tomato on the plus.

expensively, perpetually, dangerously, pervertedly.

You having any fun yet? I was really hoping for naked dancing. I really was. Now, have any of you ever been high? A couple of times, maybe by accident, right? Now, I myself have never been high. That I can remember. But I have observed other people's when they were high, and I have discovered some facts of which you should be aware of. When you get high, you always spend too much money. When you get high, sometimes you say things that are not exactly 100% true. And the rest of the time when you get high, you lie like a mother. But it's not your fault. Do you know why? Do you know why? You would have did what you did if you hadn't have been. Looking at you. Good God. Now, when you get high late at night and the spirit is upon you, there is no such thing as an ugly woman. But I have discovered by personal experience that there always is such a thing as an ugly man. Then again, though, you get high late at night and the spirit is truly upon you, your concern for hygiene diminishes. This woman has a curious smile on her face. Now, why is that? You know, and in conjunction with this fact, when you get high late at night and the spirit is truly upon you, there is a possibility. There is a distinct possibility that you will eat almost anything. But it's not your fault. Do you know why? You wouldn't have did what you did if you hadn't have been. Do you feel like singing? I want you all

Oh, it says a woman, she's gonna make it. Don't you fool yourself. She's got something that makes a man lay that money right in her hand. And the very thing that makes her rich will make you poor.

99 Plus, KFMH kicked off that set with Duke Tomatoes, If I Hadn't Been High. I Know from Cedric Burnside, Big Daddy Wilson with A Letter, and Ry Cooder's The Very Thing That Makes You Rich. I like him. Like you, too. I'd like to talk to you. We can talk on Facebook, 99 Plus, KFMH. Or you can get a hold of me by Messenger. Just look for Steve Bridges on Facebook. Here's Isaac Scott on the Plus.

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Coming in hot from Coco Montoya. Fiona Boyez and One Rule for You and Help. Kicked off the set with Isaac Scott. And that's going to do it for another edition of the Blue Zone. We're on every weekend. Love to hear from you. Just contact us on Facebook. Tell us what you want. Make a request, whatever. We'll talk again next week. Let's wrap things up now with Michael Kawananuka on the Plus.

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